outlasted the movies they were attached to. These are songs you still hear on the radio all the time, even if most people barely remember the actual movie. And there's a lot of examples. Here's some other ones that we're not going to use today. John Parr's St. Elmo's Fire. Tell me the last time you watched the movie, St. Elmo's Fire, right? Joe Cocker and Jennifer Warren's Up Where We Belong. An Officer and a Gentleman did okay, but you know the song better than the movie. Christopher Cross, Arthur's theme from the movie Arthur. Starship, Nothing's Gonna Stop Us Now. What movie is that from? Anyone? Yeah, the movie Mannequin. The movies became kind of fuzzy over time, but the songs stay huge. And we'll start with maybe the king of soundtrack over movie success stories. Robin Hood, Prince of Thieves. Remember this? Kevin Costner with a really bad British accent. It made good money, around $390 million worldwide. But Bryan Adams' Everything I Do It For You became one of the biggest songs in music history. Number one in over a dozen countries. 16 straight weeks at number one in the UK. That's 4 months at number one over there. One of the best-selling singles ever. It did better than the movie. That's why it's song number one tonight in our soundtrack superiority theme park. Greatest Hits 98.1.

Greatest Hits 98.1 and our Thursday theme park tonight, a soundtrack superiority theme park. Soundtrack songs that became more legendary than the movies they came from. Right there, Bryan Adams. Everything I do it for you was from the Robin Hood Prince of Thieves soundtrack. Sometimes the song becomes so famous it almost rewrites the memory of the movie itself. Case in point, the movie The Woman in Red. The movie did respectable, I guess, for 1984. Did about $25 million domestically. But the song, Stevie Wonder's I Just Called to Say I Love You, is an international monster. It won an Oscar, number one in 19 countries, one of the biggest Motown hits ever. Meanwhile, ask, I would say, anybody under 40 to explain the plot of The Woman in Red. Good luck. Here it is, song number two in our soundtrack, Superiority Theme Park. It's Stevie Wonder, Greatest Hits, 98.1. I just called.

Greatest Hits 98.1. We're in the midst of our Thursday theme park, a soundtrack superiority theme park. Tonight's soundtrack songs that completely eclipse their movies. Bryan Adams, Everything I Do it for You, still being played today.

And this category really exploded in the 80s when movies became giant music video delivery systems. You had St. Elmo's Fire from St. Elmo's Fire, Arthur's Theme from Arthur, Nothing's Gonna Stop Us Now from Mannequin, Up Where We Belong from An Officer and a Gentleman, songs people still know by heart attached to movies many people haven't seen in decades. Now, here's Phil Collins, the title cut off this movie, Against All Odds. I can honestly say I've never watched this movie. The movie made around $21 million domestically and got mixed reviews, but the title song became Phil Collins' first solo number one hit in America. And honestly, the song aged way better than the movie did. Song number three in our soundtrack superiority theme park, it is Phil Collins and Against All Odds. Take a look at me now.

Greatest Hits 98.1 in the midst of our Thursday theme park. It is a soundtrack superiority theme park. Tonight we've heard Bryan Adams, Everything I Do It For You, from Robin Hood, Prince of Thieves. Stevie Wonder, I Just Called to Say I Love You, big song from the movie Woman in Red. And right there, Phil Collins, title cut off that movie. And people know the song way better than the movie Against All Odds. We'll finish with one where the song basically became part of the pop culture DNA. The movie Endless Love did okay in the theaters back in 1981, around $32 million domestically. But Lionel Richie and Diana Ross, my goodness, 9 straight weeks at number one. At the time, Billboard called it the biggest duet hit in chart history. Decades later, way more people remember the song than the movie. Song number 4 in our soundtrack superiority theme park, Lionel Richie, Diana Ross, Endless Love.

0: 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Amore,
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11: I'm meteorologist Mandy Faluber with your updated forecast. Lows level off around 44. Tonight, under partly cloudy skies, winds out of the east, 5 to 10 miles per hour. High temperatures reach up to 69 tomorrow. Cloudy skies with a few peaks of sun. Overcast tomorrow night. Chance of rain showers. Lows dip down to about 50. That's the latest forecast on Greatest Hits 98.1. 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

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One of those two options. Maybe wrong, maybe right. It is Billy Joel. Wrapped up our Thursday theme park back there. Next week's going to be a spoken word jukebox theme park. 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We've got four good ones. 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

Greatest Hits 98.1, Dreamweaver, Gary Wright. Coming up, your 80s to date, a deep track. Think of the band KC and the Sunshine Band. You think of them fitting nicely into that disco era at the end of the 70s. But in 1982, they had a top 20 song. Remember what it was? We're going to see if you remember it. We're going to go a little bit deeper into the 80s, your 80s to date deep track. Coming up in just a bit.

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Tomorrow we're kicking off the kickoff of summer, the summer weekend, that way you think of summer. 715 and Brewing Project presenting the 715 Hawaiian shirt hullabaloo, 5 o'clock till whenever. Hawaiian theme, pick out your favorite Hawaiian shirt. We'll see you downtown Eau Claire. A child.

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9: 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This week, Casey takes you back to May 19th, 1984. That's when the Scorpions wanted to rock you like a hurricane. Laura Branigan lost her self-control. Shalimar was dancing in the sheets. And Madonna was pushing her love over the borderline. You'll hear those songs, all the top 40 hits, and the long-distance dedications from May 19th, 1984, right here on American Top 40, The 80s.
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Greatest Hits 88.1. Well, we're in the 80s with Eliminator ZZ Top music there. Let's go a little bit deeper. Your 80s at 8 deep track. I was saying earlier how you think of KC and the Sunshine Band and you think of disco era, end of the 70s. And really, the cutoff is kind of severe. When the decade turned to the 80s, and obviously then when MTV came along, disco was all but done. So you'd think of these acts that had big disco hits would be done. But KC and the Sunshine Band still had a hit. And by 1982, in fact, it was number one in the UK. It peaked number 18, so cracked the top 20 here. The song, when's the last time you heard Give It Up? They were one of the most popular acts of the disco era, KC and the Sunshine Band. Five number one hits from 1975 to 1979. But like I said, in the 80s, the disco suddenly became uncool. But in 1981, he took a new label, and their first album on the label, The Painter, was released that year and flopped. But by 1982, the album The Best of KC and the Sunshine Band gave us this hit. KC and the Sunshine Band with Give It Up. 88 Deep Track. Greatest Hits, 98.1.

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1: 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Above it, a bald eagle's nest sat in a white pine. 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Then he got quiet. 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
1: 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And the ring was perfect for me.
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10: I'm meteorologist Mandy Faluber with your updated forecast. Lows dip down to about 44 tonight under mainly cloudy skies. Easterly winds 5 to 10 miles per hour. Cloudy skies with a few peaks of sun. Tomorrow, daytime highs approaching 69. Overcast skies. Tomorrow night, chance of rain showers. Lows level off around 50. That's the latest forecast on Greatest Hits 98.1. Currently, it's 61 degrees.

Greatest Hits 98.1, Aha, and their big one-hit wonder of Take On Me. But, man, just an iconic song from the 80s, an iconic video from the 80s. We're going to go a little bit deeper into the 90s. We do that on Thursday nights, usually just at the turn of that decade. We've got your 90s at 9 deep track on the way on Greatest Hits 98.1.

Greatest Hits 98.1. And Do You Really Want to Hurt Me will be heard earlier this weekend than later. I'm talking about our A to C weekend. We've taken a library, we've alphabetized it by title, and we're going all the way through it all Memorial Day weekend. Kind of a tradition around here. This one will be near the end. You might think, Cars.

Greatest Hits 98.1. That was like an all-star lineup in the band AJ. You got John Wetton, King Crimson, Steve Howe from Yes, Carl Palmer from Emerson, Lake and Palmer, and Jeff Downs from the Buggles, and Yes, and that was a big hit for them in 1982.

0: Summertime and baseball go together naturally. So naturally, Greatest Hits 98.1 heads to Carson Park for Midwest Family Night with the Eau Claire Express on Tuesday, May 26th. 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Luke Anthony will sing the national anthem, and the first pitch is at 7.05 p.m. We'll see you at the ballpark on May 26th as part of the best summer ever with Greatest Hits 98.1.
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12: 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This week is from May 24th, 1975. That's when the Blackbirds were walking in rhythm. Roger Whittaker gave his last farewell. Eddie Kendricks was your shoeshine boy. And Linda Ronstadt asked, "When will I be loved?" 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

Greatest Hits 98.1, Slippery When Wet Music. That was their third album. They had their self-titled one, which gave us Runaway, 7,800 degrees Fahrenheit, which gave us In and Out of Love. Not big hits. Then came Slippery When Wet, and it was game on for Bon Jovi. Got Tina Turner on the way. Right now, a little fun song from the Foundation. Greatest Hits 98.1. What?

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Each weeknight, just after 8, we do your 80s at 8 Deep Track. 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But we stay in the first part of the decade for now. So we're just kind of a little bleed over from the 80s, and we'll scoot along as the years scoot along, too. So we've got a song tonight from 1993. And for our 80s at 8 Deep Track, we did a song from Casey and the Sunshine Band, which you think of a disco-era 70s band that had a hit in 1982. Well, when you think of Sting and the Police, you think of them in the 80s, but Sting's solo career continued, and this song came out in 1993, the song If I Ever Lose My Faith in You. It was the lead single from his fourth studio album, good one too, 10 Sumner's Tales. He wrote it and co-produced it with Hugh Padgham, who has got a lot of song credits to him. It won a Grammy Award for Best Male Pop Performance. It also was nominated for both Record of the Year and Song of the Year. And you can find it on a couple compilations. It's one of my favorites from him. Let's check it out. If I Ever Lose My Faith in You, Sting, solo stuff for your 90s and 9 Deep Track tonight. Greatest Hits, 98.1.

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16: I'm meteorologist Mandy Faluber with your updated forecast. Lows dip down to about 44 tonight under mainly cloudy skies. Easterly winds 5 to 10 miles per hour.

cloudy skies with a few peaks of sun. Tomorrow, daytime highs approaching 69. Overcast skies. Tomorrow night, chance of rain showers. Lows level off around 50. That's the latest forecast on Greatest Hits 98.1. 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

Greatest Hits 98.1. So much music this summer. And of course, one of our perennial and annual favorites, Ashley for the Arts in Arcadia, where that little old town gets real big for a couple days, August 6th to the 8th. And a lot of different acts. Boys Like Girls, Foghat, Keith Urban, Gene Simmons Band, all part of the lineup in Arcadia. And you get tickets now. I'll give you the ashleyforthearts.com. 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

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By 1985, the Minneapolis sound was all the rage, and this song sounded like it came from Minneapolis, but these guys were from Flint, Michigan, ready for the world.

Greatest Hits 98.1. Well, Memorial Day weekend, the unofficial kickoff of summer. And just like clockwork, on Monday, Memorial Day, we're going to kick off summer weather. We're talking Memorial Day high of 85, Tuesday 87, Wednesday 86. And if you like that 80s for high kind of temperatures, those are going to continue maybe through the rest of the month. So we've had some cold days. We've had some October weather. We've had some gloomy days. But finally, boom, just like that with Memorial Day, we are suddenly going to be into summer. We'll talk forecast coming up. Greatest Hits 98.1.

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9: AC Kasem has unlocked the American Top 40 vaults and is replaying original shows from the 80s. This week, Casey takes you back to May 19th, 1984. That's when the Scorpions wanted to rock you like a hurricane. Laura Branigan lost her self-control. Shalimar was dancing in the sheets. And Madonna was pushing her love over the borderline. You'll hear those songs, all the top 40 hits, and the long-distance dedications from May 19th, 1984, right here on American Top 40, The 80s.
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Greatest Hits 88.1, the original Funky Town from Lip Sync. Of course, the Pseudo Echo is the name of the group that had a remake of that. And Pseudo Echo is the name of our remake segment on Monday night. We may do a special Tuesday edition of Pseudo Echo since Monday is Memorial Day. We'll be doing our A to Z weekend. Got a Kiss kind of theme going next week. So we'll do a Pseudo Echo on Tuesday night next week.

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11: I'm meteorologist Mandy Faluber with your updated forecast. Lows dip down to about 44 tonight under mainly cloudy skies. Easterly winds 5 to 10 miles per hour. Cloudy skies with a few peaks of sun. Tomorrow, daytime highs approaching 69. Overcast skies. Tomorrow night, chance of rain showers. Lows level off around 50. That's the latest forecast on Greatest Hits 98.1. Currently 57.
12: We've unlocked the vaults, and we're replaying Casey Kasem's American Top 40, the 70s. This week is from May 24th, 1975. That's when the Blackbirds were walking in rhythm. Roger Whittaker gave his last farewell. Eddie Kendricks was your shoeshine boy. And Linda Ronstadt asked, "When will I be loved?" You'll hear those hits and all the top 40 hits from May 24th, 1975.

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girl. Greatest Hits 98.1 summer. It's going to be so good to have hot weather. So good to have all these great fairs and festivals like Summer Jam, June 19th and 20th. Got some newer acts like Wallflowers, Third Eye Blind, Gin Blossoms, Spin Doctors. We'll go back and pick up Styx, Bret Michaels of Poison, Starship featuring Mickey Thomas, and go back and pick up Blue Oyster Cult. 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

It's 88.1 and the number one song in the world, once again, on the Spotify charts. Michael Jackson with Billie Jean. Well, this song had a whole rap thing going before rap was even really around. We're talking Steven Tyler, Joe Perry, Aerosmith, talking his way through

Greatest Hits 88.1, Let It Whip. We'll talk forecast if you can make it to Memorial Day, the unofficial kickoff to summer. We're going to have some nice weather as far as summer temps, and that'll last for a while, too. We'll give you details on that in a bit. Something.

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If you're waiting for hot weather, you just have a little bit longer to wait because Memorial Day, we're getting into hot territory there. High of 85, Tuesday 87, Wednesday 86, and those 80s are going to continue for a little while here. In fact, maybe through the rest of the month. Just hang on. Summer's

Bandits Hits 98.1, a great summer driving song there. Gotta watch your speed with the Doobie Brothers. This one's about driving, I guess. It's a metaphor. It's Aretha Franklin, Freeway of Love.

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9: I'm meteorologist Mandy Faluber with your updated forecast. Lows dip down to about 46 overnight under mainly cloudy skies. Easterly winds 5 to 10 miles per hour. High temperatures reach up to 68 Friday. Cloudy skies expected. Overcast skies Friday night. Chance of rain showers. Lows around 50. That's the latest forecast on Greatest Hits 98.1. Right now, D5.

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1: Greatest Hits 98.1, and it's still rock and roll to me. That'll be in the I section when we start counting down and alphabetize our music from A to Z Weekend. This will be right before that.

Greatest Hits 98.1. A to Z weekend, this weekend, what our theme weekend. A little different, just because it's a little endeavor to take our entire music library and alphabetize it. Then we've got some great theme weekends coming up. Ashley for the Arts preview weekend. Then we go back to the greats like Queen, Aerosmith. We'll have a summer jam kickoff weekend. Lots of theme weekends on tap.

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6: 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This week, Casey takes you back to May 19th, 1984. That's when the Scorpions wanted to rock you like a hurricane. Laura Branigan lost her self-control. Shalimar was dancing in the sheets. And Madonna was pushing her love over the borderline. 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

Greatest Hits 98.1, These Dreams, Never. What else on there? The Wolf, If Looks Could Kill. This is a great assortment of songs on that. My favorite Heart album from 1985. That was one of them off there. What About Love? Got Donna Summer talking about our upcoming weather in the hot category. If you can make it to Memorial Day weekend, that song and your forecast on the way.

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2: I'm meteorologist Mandy Faluber with your updated forecast. Lows dip down to about 46 overnight under mainly cloudy skies. Easterly winds 5 to 10 miles per hour. High temperatures reach up to 68 Friday. Cloudy skies expected. Overcast skies Friday night. Chance of rain showers. Lows around 50. That's the latest forecast on Greatest Hits 98.1. Currently, it's 54 degrees.

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2: 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This week is from May 24th, 1975. That's when the Blackbirds were walking in rhythm. Roger Whittaker gave his last farewell. Eddie Kendricks was your shoeshine boy. And Linda Ronstadt asked, "When will I be loved?" 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

0: Summertime and baseball go together naturally. So naturally, Greatest Hits 98.1 heads to Carson Park for Midwest Family Night with the Eau Claire Express on Tuesday, May 26th. 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Luke Anthony will sing the national anthem, and the first pitch is at 7:05 p.m. We'll see you at the ballpark on May 26th as part of the best summer ever with Greatest Hits 98.1.
1: I'm meteorologist Mandy Faluber with your updated forecast. Lows dip down to about 47 overnight under cloudy skies. Winds out of the east, 5 to 10 miles per hour. Daytime highs approaching 70. Friday, cloudy skies expected. Cloudy skies expected. Friday night, slight chance for showers. Lows level off around 53. That's the latest forecast on Greatest Hits 98.1. Right now, D4.
2: 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This week, Casey takes you back to May 19th, 1984. That's when the Scorpions wanted to rock you like a hurricane. Laura Branigan lost her self-control. Shalimar was dancing in the sheets. And Madonna was pushing her love over the borderline. You'll hear those songs, all the top 40 hits, and the long-distance dedications from May 19th, 1984, right here on American Top 40, The 80s.
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2: I'm meteorologist Mandy Faluber with your updated forecast. Lows level off around 47 overnight under overcast skies. Winds out of the east 5 to 10 miles per hour. Cloudy skies expected again Friday. High temperatures reach up to 70. Slight chance for showers Friday night. Lows dip down to about 53. Cloudy skies expected. That's the latest forecast on Greatest Hits 98.1. 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
1: 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This week is from May 24th, 1975. That's when the Blackbirds were walking in rhythm. Roger Whittaker gave his last farewell. Eddie Kendricks was your shoeshine boy. And Linda Ronstadt asked, "When will I be loved?" 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
1: I'm meteorologist Mandy Faluber with your updated forecast. Lows level off around 47 overnight under overcast skies. Winds out of the east, 5 to 10 miles per hour. Cloudy skies expected again Friday. High temperatures reach up to 70. Slight chance for showers Friday night. Lows dip down to about 53. Cloudy skies expected. That's the latest forecast on Greatest Hits 98.1. Right now, too.
2: AC Kasem has unlocked the American Top 40 vaults and is replaying original shows from the 80s. This week, Casey takes you back to May 19th, 1984. That's when the Scorpions wanted to rock you like a hurricane. Laura Branigan lost her self-control. Shalimar was dancing in the sheets. And Madonna was pushing her love over the borderline. You'll hear those songs, all the top 40 hits, and the long-distance dedications from May 19th, 1984, right here on American Top 40, The 80s.
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0: 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So naturally, Greatest Hits 98.1 heads to Carson Park for Midwest Family Night with the Eau Claire Express on Tuesday, May 26th. 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Luke Anthony will sing the national anthem, and the first pitch is at 7.05 p.m. We'll see you at the ballpark on May 26th as part of the best summer ever with Greatest Hits 98.1. 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
1: I'm meteorologist Mandy Faluber with your updated forecast. Cloudy skies expected today, with daytime highs approaching 70. Winds out of the southeast, 10 to 15 miles per hour. Cloudy skies expected again tonight. Slight chance of rain showers. Lows dip down to about 53. Chance of rain showers. Tomorrow, highs level off around 70. Overcast. That's the latest forecast on Greatest Hits 98.1. Right now, it's 52 degrees.

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2: 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That's when the Blackbirds were walking in rhythm. Roger Whittaker gave his last farewell. Eddie Kendricks was your shoeshine boy. And Linda Ronstadt asked, "When will I be loved?" 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

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We're going to kick off A to Z here at Greatest Hits 98.1 in a little bit here. We'll take you alphabetically and musically. All our songs here from A to Z. It's fun to follow along all weekend long. 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Daryl Hall, John Oates remaking the Righteous Brothers classic. You've lost that loving feeling.

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10: Clouds continue to fill in over the area this morning, keeping temperatures mild from the 40s to the 50s. As we head through our Friday, we are going to have

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Express Baseball coming up Tuesday night. Fond du Lac, Dock Spiders. 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Game time 7:05. We'll see you out there Tuesday night.

Music, greatest hits, 98.1. Let's party. Let's whoop it up tonight. Let's get the weekend started. Let's get the summer started with a Hawaiian shirt, Hullabaloo Brewing Project, 5 o'clock this afternoon with the food trucks and with the beverages and with the Hawaiian shirts and the grass skirts and the pulled pork Hawaiian style luau. And we've got the Torch Sisters doing a fire dance tonight with Midwest Family Eau Claire. Oh, yeah. I'll be there. You'll be there. Oh, tons of fun. Starting at 5 tonight, Brewing Project. Great way to kick off the best summer ever. Naked Eyes with Murph. I woke up.

Bee Gees, Night Fever, Greatest Hits, 98.1. It is Murph on this Friday morning heading into Memorial Day weekend. We're all weekend long, A to Z. That's what we're going to be doing here. Alphabetically, we will stack up the songs and play them for you. 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Whatever you're doing this weekend, road tripping, going to the cabin, fire pitting, whatever you're doing, bring us along and follow along with A to Z on Greatest Hits, 98.1. Walk of Life, Dire Straits, with Murph, in the morning.

0: the Chain Gang, the Pretenders, a greatest hits, 98.1 Memorial Day weekend. So many different ways to celebrate, commemorate, and memorialize those that have gone before us. Billy Noss was well known in the Eau Claire area and especially known with Cavaliers baseball and known with baseball in general and known with the parks in the city. And we lost Billy a few years ago. They continue the tradition on with the Billy Noss Memorial Baseball Game. It's the Eau Claire Cavaliers, Eau Claire Bears on Memorial Day, 11 o'clock, a morning game, 11 o'clock Memorial Day. You'll have that going on. And, of course, got the parade in downtown Eau Claire, Memorial Day. So that's, about 9:30 that morning in downtown Eau Claire. You can take that in. You might take in a movie over at Mycon Cinemas. That's going on, always going on this weekend. You take part in all that. And whatever you do, wherever you're going, whatever you got for plans this Memorial Day weekend, bring us along because we got the music for you. We got the soundtrack, A to Z, alphabetically, all of the greatest hits. We line them up and play them back alphabetically. We're going to be doing that coming up. Well, we'll start in just a few minutes, in fact. We'll start in just a few minutes here, and we'll take it right through the Memorial Day weekend on Greatest Hits 98.1.
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0: chicken wings. Mr. Mister, if you're counting off the time, you're about 11 hours away. 11 hours away from the big Hawaiian Shirt Hullabaloo Brewing Project. Starts in 5 o'clock this afternoon. Brewing Project, Oxford Avenue in Eau Claire. Food trucks, Hawaiian shirts, grass skirts. There's going to be coconuts somewhere. You know there is. Gilligan might show up. We don't know. Anything can happen when it's a Hawaiian shirt. Well, they were based out of Honolulu. The minnow was, you know. So maybe. I'm just a Hawaiian shirt hullabaloo tonight. We got the Torch Sisters with a fire dance. Come on down and see us with Midwest Family Eau Claire. It's the Around the 715 and Brewing Project presenting the 715 Hawaiian shirt hullabaloo tonight starting at 5 o'clock. Morgan McCarthy is here from the 715 newsroom. She's got the very latest on this Friday morning. Morgan?
1: Well, good morning. Here's what we're learning today as we land at the end of a work week and on the brink of Memorial Day weekend. We'll start with headlines that stay pretty close to our area, with the Wisconsin Department of Justice sharing some more details about an officer-involved shooting in Eau Claire County. Sheriff's deputies were responding to a three-vehicle accident. This was early May in the town of Union, when one person involved in that accident ran from the scene. Deputy Joseph Wallum pursued that suspect, later identified as Kelly Whalen. When Wallum caught up with Whalen, the DOJ says the suspect pulled a knife on him and the officer fatally shot them. That incident remains under investigation. Well, if you're on the house hunt, you're digging deeper into the piggy bank. Home prices in our state continue to rise. A report from the Wisconsin Realtors Association shows the median price of homes increased 6.3% year over year in April, with typical homes now hanging out at about $340,000. Though we still see home sales up 7.4% during the same time period due to some slightly lower mortgage rates. If we look to balance it out, experts say available housing needs to increase by 62% to reach what they would call a balanced market. Well, with our finger on the pulse of healthcare changing here locally, Mayo Clinic Health System expands in Eau Claire, saying they'll break ground next spring on a planned surgical and procedural building. The early plan calls for a six-floor development, and doors would open there 2029, sometime in the fall. And did you hear about the record that was recently broken on Mount Everest? Over 270 people climbed it on a single day this week. And I get excited if I can check two things off a to-do list in one day. Show-offs.
2: The world's tallest peak soars over 29,000 feet between Nepal and China and attracts mountain climbers from all over the world. The most hikers to climb Everest in a single day had been 223, set back in 2019. The head of Nepal's Expedition Operators Association says that record was broken this week when 274 people climbed to the top. Nepal's Department of Tourism, however, puts the number at about 250 and says that they're waiting for climbers to return and provide evidence of their claim before confirming the new record. I'm Mark Mayfield.
1: And the unofficial start of summer kicks off...

0: From our home in Studio C, under the TV tower by Hastings Way, we're WISN, Altoona, Eau Claire.
1: And this is a small story using A words. An ape wearing an apron ate a lot of air and got an ache. Along came a bird and gave aid to the ape.
2: Thank you very much.
1: And they lived to a ripe old age. 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
0: It's an A to Z weekend on Greatest Hits 98.1.

greatest hits, 98.1. A to Z is underway, and it is going all through the weekend here. That's technically called A Hard Day's Night. So there you have it. That's our A to get us kicked off here, and we'll go alphabetically all throughout the Memorial Day holiday. We've got it here for you on Greatest Hits 98.1. This song came out in 1972 and started me wondering. I've been wondering ever since.

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5: Clouds continue to fill in over the area this morning, keeping temperatures mild from the 40s to the 50s. As we head through our Friday, we are going to have a mix of clouds and sunshine, increasing breezes from the east-southeast. Afternoon highs will be much more seasonable, up around 70. For tonight, mostly cloudy, a stray shower possible late, cooling to the low 50s. Otherwise, for the holiday weekend, a few showers possible tomorrow, with highs well in the 80s by Monday. On 13 First Alert, meteorologist Derek Dahlman.
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Murph in the Morning, rocking it A to Z this weekend. Duran Duran from the Bond film, A View to a Kill. Guitars and lipstick and black dresses. You know the drill. So does Robert Palmer. Violet under A, as in addicted. 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
1: Well, good morning. Here's what we're learning today as we land at the end of a work week and on the brink of Memorial Day weekend. We'll start with headlines that stay pretty close to our area, with the Wisconsin Department of Justice sharing some more details about an officer-involved shooting in Eau Claire County. Sheriff's deputies were responding to a three-vehicle accident. This was early May in the town of Union when one person involved in that accident ran from the scene. Deputy Joseph Wallum pursued that suspect, later identified as Kelly Whalen. When Wallum caught up with Whalen, the DOJ says the suspect pulled a knife on him and the officer fatally shot them. That incident remains under investigation. Well, if you're on the house hunt, you're digging deeper into the piggy bank. Home prices in our state continue to rise. A report from the Wisconsin Realtors Association shows the median price of homes increased 6.3% year over year in April, with typical homes now hanging out at about $340,000. Though we still see home sales up 7.4% during the same time period due to some slightly lower mortgage rates. If we look to balance it out, experts say available housing needs to increase by 62% to reach what they would call a balanced market. Well, with our finger on the pulse of healthcare changing here locally, Mayo Clinic Health System expands in Eau Claire, saying they'll break ground next spring on a planned surgical and procedural building. The early plan calls for a six-floor development, and doors would open there 2029, sometime in the fall. And did you hear about the record that was recently broken on Mount Everest? Over 270 people climbed it on a single day this week. And I get excited if I can check two things off a to-do list in one day. Show-offs.
2: The world's tallest peak soars over 29,000 feet between Nepal and China and attracts mountain climbers from all over the world. The most hikers to climb Everest in a single day had been 223, set back in 2019. The head of Nepal's Expedition Operators Association says that record was broken this week when 274 people climbed to the top. Nepal's Department of Tourism, however, puts the number at about 250 and says that they're waiting for climbers to return and provide evidence of their claim before confirming the new record. I'm Mark Mayfield.
1: 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To all those who gave some, and to the some who gave all, we appreciate, honor, and continue to be in debt to you. From our 715newsroom.com, I'm Morgan McCarthy.
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0: song taking us to a continent there. Under the A's, Africa, Toto on Greatest Hits 98.1 A to Z Weekend. Hawaiian Shirt Hullabaloo tonight. It starts at 5 o'clock and goes till dark. Throw on your best or worst Hawaiian shirt, and I've got plenty of them. I've been wearing them all week long here. Get ready for a night of drink specials, tiki torches, full-on tropical vibes. There's grass skirts. There's Lays. Yes, all around. The Torch Sisters will be at dusk for a special fire dance, Hawaiian luau style. And yes, there's going to be great food there. Hawaiian pulled pork, rolling smoke will be there. Smoke stream, El Gancho, sweet roll truck. Bring out plenty to chomp on, so it's good food. Cold drinks, Hawaiian shirt party. You don't want to miss it. It's tonight at the Brewing Project starting at 5 o'clock with Midwest Family Eau Claire. It's an Around the 715 and Brewing Project present the 715 Hawaiian Shirt Hullabaloo tonight at 5.
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8: After an off day yesterday, the Brewers will be back in action tonight as they return home to face the Dodgers in a big Memorial Day weekend series between two first-place teams. Entering today's game, the Brewers are 29-18 on the season, while the Dodgers are 31-19. Starting tonight for the Brewers will be rookie Logan Henderson, who is looking for his second win on the season. First pitch for tonight's game is at 6:40. The Twins, meanwhile, will begin a series against the Red Sox in Boston. First pitch for that game is at 6:10. And some of the high school playoff brackets have been released. Locally, some high seeds include Altoona as a 2 seed in Division 2. In Division 3, Fall Creek is a 1 seed, while Boyceville and Elk Mound are 2 seeds, and Eau Claire Emanuel Lutheran is a 1 seed in Division 4. To view all the brackets, just visit WIAAWI.org. 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

0: Greatest Hits 98.1 A to Z Weekend, brought to you by Wisconsin Credit Union. Bob Seger going up against the wind there under the A's there. That is Mr. Seger with Murph here. We're setting aside some of our specialty programming that we do typically on the weekends. 10 great songs from a great year. And we're going to set aside temporarily the Sunday night revival and all of that. We will have Casey's America Top 40. We're going to continue that this weekend along with the A to Z. So tomorrow morning, we'll take it back to 1975. Then Sunday, it's 1984 with Casey's American Top 40. 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

0: Ain't Even Done With The Night. Ain't would be one of our A's there on Greatest Hits 98.1 A to Z Weekend, brought to you by Wisconsin Credit Union. Tuesday night, baseball action. Eau Claire Express back after it again. Let's get the season started right with Midwest Family Eau Claire. We're going to be out there for the big game against Fond du Lac Dock Spiders. We'll have those magnets you can put on your file cabinet, your fridge, anything magnetic, stick it to that and keep track of the Express throughout the season. We'll have things to give away. We'll have Luke Anthony singing the national anthem and so much more. Some fun baseball, too. Really fun baseball. We're going to have a good time with that Tuesday night with the Eau Claire Express. Morgan McCarthy, a baseball fan herself, is standing by. Well, she likes it all. Little track and field, little softball, little baseball, and she loves doing the news for you from the 715 Newsroom. Morgan?
1: Well, good morning. Here's what we're learning today as we land at the end of a work week and on the brink of Memorial Day weekend. We'll start with headlines that stay pretty close to our area, with the Wisconsin Department of Justice sharing some more details about an officer-involved shooting in Eau Claire County. Sheriff's deputies were responding to a three-vehicle accident. This was early May in the town of Union, when one person involved in that accident ran from the scene. Deputy Joseph Wallum pursued that suspect, later identified as Kelly Whalen. When Wallum caught up with Whalen, the DOJ says the suspect pulled a knife on him and the officer fatally shot them. That incident remains under investigation. Well, if you're on the house hunt, you're digging deeper into the piggy bank. Home prices in our state continue to rise. A report from the Wisconsin Realtors Association shows the median price of homes increased 6.3% year over year in April, with typical homes now hanging out at about $340,000. Though we still see home sales up 7.4% during the same time period due to some slightly lower mortgage rates. If we look to balance it out, experts say available housing needs to increase by 62% to reach what they would call a balanced market. Well, with our finger on the pulse of healthcare changing here locally, Mayo Clinic Health System expands in Eau Claire, saying they'll break ground next spring on a planned surgical and procedural building. The early plan calls for a six-floor development, and doors would open there 2029, sometime in the fall. And did you hear about the record that was recently broken on Mount Everest? Over 270 people climbed it on a single day this week. And I get excited if I can check two things off a to-do list in one day. Show-offs.
2: The world's tallest peak soars over 29,000 feet between Nepal and China and attracts mountain climbers from all over the world. The most hikers to climb Everest in a single day had been 223, set back in 2019. The head of Nepal's Expedition Operators Association says that record was broken this week when 274 people climbed to the top. Nepal's Department of Tourism, however, puts the number at about 250 and says that they're waiting for climbers to return and provide evidence of their claim before confirming the new record. I'm Mark Mayfield.
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Smooth sound of a group that started off as the Four Ames in Detroit, Michigan, later became the Four Tops, and they're using bad grammar too. So there you have it. Ain't no woman like the one I've got. Apparently that bad grammar thing wasn't just an issue in my third grade class there at Burnside Elementary in Red Wing, Minnesota back in the day. Oh no. It spread. The whole ain't thing was going on in a big way, like and in Motown. In fact, the Temptations, they've got an ain't

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6: Clouds continue to fill in over the area this morning, keeping temperatures mild from the 40s to the 50s. As we head through our Friday, we are going to have a mix of clouds and sunshine, increasing breezes from the east-southeast. Afternoon highs will be much more seasonable, up around 70. For tonight, mostly cloudy, a stray shower possible late, cooling to the low 50s. Otherwise, for the holiday weekend, a few showers possible tomorrow, with highs well in the 80s by Monday. On 13 First Alert, meteorologist Derek Dahl.
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Greatest hits, 98.1 A to Z. Weekend, Mike and the Mechanics. All I need is a miracle. This weekend, this Memorial Day, the parade downtown Eau Claire and the marching bands from the area schools. And I've been listening to DeLong rehearse a little bit, warm up a little bit. Oh, it's fun. Just fun to listen to that band and then see them marching in the parade coming up on Monday. And then after that, scoot over to Carson Park because it's Billy Nass Memorial Game Time, 11 o'clock with the Eau Claire Cavaliers against the Eau Claire Bears. What a great tribute to Billy and a great salute to baseball on Memorial Day. And come on out to see the Cavaliers and the Bears in action at Carson Park, 11 o'clock. That is on Monday. Sheryl Crow continues our A to Z on Greatest Hits 98.1.

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1: Well, good morning. Here's what we're learning today as we land at the end of a work week and on the brink of Memorial Day weekend. We'll start with headlines that stay pretty close to our area, with the Wisconsin Department of Justice sharing some more details about an officer-involved shooting in Eau Claire County. Sheriff's deputies were responding to a three-vehicle accident. This was early May in the town of Union when one person involved in that accident ran from the scene. Deputy Joseph Wallum pursued that suspect, later identified as Kelly Whalen. When Wallum caught up with Whalen, the DOJ says the suspect pulled a knife on him and the officer fatally shot them. That incident remains under investigation. Well, if you're on the house hunt, you're digging deeper into the piggy bank. Home prices in our state continue to rise. A report from the Wisconsin Realtors Association shows the median price of homes increased

0: lower mortgage rates. If we look to balance it out, experts say available housing needs to increase by 62% to reach what they would call a balanced market. Well, with our finger on the pulse of healthcare changing here locally, Mayo Clinic Health System expands in Eau Claire, saying they'll break ground next spring on a planned surgical and procedural building. The early plan calls for a six-floor development and doors would open there 2029, sometime in the fall. And did you hear about the record that was recently broken on Mount Everest? Over 270 people climbed it on a single day this week. And I get excited if I can check two things off a to-do list in one day. Show-offs.
1: The world's tallest peak soars over 29,000 feet between Nepal and China and attracts mountain climbers from all over the world. The most hikers to climb Everest in a single day had been 223, set back in 2019. The head of Nepal's Expedition Operators Association says that record was broken this week when 274 people climbed to the top. Nepal's Department of Tourism, however, puts the number at about 250 and says that they're waiting for climbers to return and provide evidence of their claim before confirming the new record. I'm Mark Mayfield.
0: And the unofficial start of summer kicks off this weekend, so you can expect some travel picking up today. And if you have your own plans for cookouts or parades, you can find full details about local ceremonies online, 715newsroom.com. And as Abraham Lincoln reminds us, a nation that does not honor its heroes will not long endure. To all those who gave some, and to the some who gave all, we appreciate, honor, and continue to be in debt to you. From our 715newsroom.com, I'm Morgan McCarthy.
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0: got you all night long. A to Z weekend on Greatest Hits 98.1. Hey, hustle up, hurry up, because ticket prices will go up for Ashley for the Arts. They've got Boys Like Girls, Foghat, Keith Urban, who, by the way, has a new Yacht Rock style album coming out. I've heard a couple little samples to it. I'm loving this. This is going to be really cool. Gene Simmons Band will be there, too, at Ashley for the Arts in Arcadia, August 6th through the 8th. So tell you what, go to ashleyfortheArts.com because ticket prices go up to $55 on June 1st. 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A to Z weekend continues here in a matter of moments on Greatest Hits 98.1. Alphabetically, we're still on the A's. Keep up, class.
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7: After an off day yesterday, the Brewers will be back in action tonight as they return home to face the Dodgers in a big Memorial Day weekend series between two first-place teams. Entering today's game, the Brewers are 29-18 on the season, while the Dodgers are 31-19. Starting tonight for the Brewers will be rookie Logan Henderson, who is looking for his second win on the season. First pitch for tonight's game is at 6:40. The Twins, meanwhile, will begin a series against the Red Sox in Boston. First pitch for that game is at 6:10. And some of the high school playoff brackets have been released. Locally, some high seeds include Altoona as a 2 seed in Division 2. In Division 3, Fall Creek is a 1 seed, while Boyceville and Elk Mound are 2 seeds, and Eau Claire Emanuel Lutheran is a 1 seed in Division 4. To view all the brackets, just visit WIAAWI.org. 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

0: Excellence in Education, another honoree here coming up here. Lots of graduations going on over the past couple of days here and some into the weekend. I think it's North High School tonight graduates and then I believe Menominee on Sunday. Quick sports note, but also overall lifestyle note. And he was a you know, in pop culture, a star as well. Well-known NASCAR driver, Kyle Busch. Died unexpectedly, serious illness, age 41. This has been a tough run for NASCAR in so many aspects. We go back to, was that December? Greg Biffle dying in the plane crash. Also, right around December, start of the year, Denny Hamlin's father in the fire. And now, Kyle Busch. Dead at the age of 41. 63 wins in the Cup Series, good for ninth all-time. Two championships. All-time record holder for wins in both the NASCAR O'Reilly Auto Parts Series, 102 there, and the NASCAR Craftsman Truck Series, 69. Most consecutive seasons with a win, 19. Kyle Busch has passed away at the age of 41. Excellence in Education. We do want to get these in here, and we're going to do these through the month of May here and into June a little bit. John Heron from McDonald's Central Catholic High School. Parents are James and Diane Heron, and the educator is Mr. Matthew Ryder, McDonald High School history teacher. John's comments about Mr. Ryder: I have known Mr. Ryder since freshman year, and even then I knew that he teaches more than just the subject at hand. I have enjoyed every class I've had with Mr. Ryder, making it engaging and enjoyable to learn. He is the model of what a teacher should be. Mr. Ryder goes beyond lesson plans and inspires his students through his strong and moral character and has truly made an impact on my education. Mr. Ryder's comments about John. John has been an absolute joy to teach. Since freshman year, I've had the opportunity to see John's kindness, intelligence, and faith grow and flourish. He leads by example and is always willing to help out anyone in need. From the classroom to the community, John has been a blessing to those around him. Thank you for a great 4 years. I'm excited to hear about all of your future endeavors. Speaking of that, next year John plans to attend UW Stout. He intends to major in applied mathematics with an emphasis in actuarial science. His future career goal is to become an actuary because he has always been interested in math and wants to apply this passion to his life. Congratulations to John Heron, Excellence in Education honoree here on Greatest Hits 98.1. Thanks to the Chippewa Falls Chamber of Commerce for the great work they do with that. And, of course, Chippewa Falls Senior High School and McDonald Central Catholic High School.
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0: if it'll be all through the night, but the early evening at least. We've got it going on. It's the 715 Hawaiian Shirt Hullabaloo Tonight Brewing Project. Kickoff summer in true island style from 5 till dark here. Throw on your best or worst Hawaiian shirt. Get ready for a night of drink specials, tiki torches, full-on tropical vibes. There's grass skirts and Hawaiian shirts and leis all around. There'll be coconuts and pineapples. And oh, I'm telling you, it's going to be fun. Fun. Lots of fun tonight. You're invited. Torch Sisters will be there at dusk for a special fire dance, which I will watch but will not take part in.
1: No?
0: No, because I think we have a squad of both insurance agents and
1: common sense detectors.
0: That say no, Murph, no. Don't get near the fire and don't get near anything like that. So, but we'll watch from a safe distance there. I'm sure they're going to do a great job. The Torch Sisters always do wonderful performers, and that's tonight at the Brewing Project. We've got Mike Reno and Ann Wilson on the way, and we kind of do a double dip here because we're going to have Hart right after that.
1: And it is the A to Z weekend.
0: It is. So. There you go. So, yeah, we're
1: alphabetically.
0: We got A to A, and we're going to continue with the A's here shortly. Here with a double M, Morgan McCarthy is here. Your letters don't come up until, I don't know, maybe tonight.
1: I'm locked in
0: maybe
1: for a
0: tomorrow.
1: While. Well, and we'll start with headlines and keep it local. And that's from our 715newsroom.com that we can tell you there's an expansion in healthcare in the area. This time it's Mayo. Mayo says they'll break ground next spring on a planned surgical and procedural building. Six stories high is what you can expect to see changing the landscape. And doors open. Early call is fall of 2029. Well, threats made against Governor Tony Evers lead to charges for a Wisconsin man. Police say 31-year-old David Walker Jr. was identified through records tied to an email account and IP address used to send the message. Investigators say the message used another person's name and email without permission. Now, Walker was taken into custody last week with the judge setting his cash bond at $5,000. If you're looking to travel to the Sunshine State, you have some new options for flying out of La Crosse. Allegiant Air launched nonstop service yesterday between their airport and Orlando if you're going to visit the Mouse, and that will happen twice weekly. Of course, if you're staying closer to home, there are plenty of activities, and that sometimes includes a walk down the Midway locally and around for the Wisconsin State Fair. If you have cream puffs on the brain already, it's 175 years of West Dallas celebration, and this year the fair will debut an America 250 wheel. It's a portable observation wheel that'll give you a ride from above while featuring a theme tied to U.S. history and national parks. And of course, U.S. history is very much to do with our brave veterans and particularly those who haven't made it back. Memorial Day is celebrating that and honoring those lives lost. There'll be across the Chippewa Valley observation ceremonies, and you can find a list online at 715newsroom.com, and also a very popular parade in Eau Claire on Monday. Looks like Mother Nature is going to cooperate for that one. And from 1776 to now is the theme this year.
0: So I love that theme.
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Mike Reno, Ann Wilson, Almost Paradise on Greatest Hits 98.1. Me and Mrs. Murph used that song. We couldn't quite afford Mike Reno and Ann Wilson. I know that would have been just a little pricey for us, but we had the song. We had the song in our wedding ceremony a few years back. It was a minute or so. Yeah. How about some heart? We just had Ann. Why not add another sister? Nancy. The sisters from Seattle, known as Hearts, with Alone on an A to Z weekend on Greatest Hits 90.

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9: Intervals of clouds and sunshine can be expected through the day as breezy winds develop out of the east-southeast. Meanwhile, high temperatures will be seasonable up around 70. Heading into tonight, mostly cloudy. You could see a few stray rain showers developing, especially late. We'll cool down to a low of 52. Otherwise, for the holiday weekend, we are tracking just a small chance of rain showers tomorrow before temperatures warm up into the 80s by Memorial Day. On 13 First Alert, meteorologist Derek Dahlman.
10: 51 degrees, 810 degrees. Greatest Hits 98.1. It was great to see you, Derek, by the way, a couple of days ago when we were over at Hy-Vee for their Veterans Breakfast, an active military breakfast. Very much appreciate that, celebrating America's 250th. We're going to continue on with our A to Z weekend. We've got an American song coming up here shortly. We will have that for you. We'll let you know we're at 51 degrees. And yes, it's going to warm up nicely today, probably around 70, something like that. Should be wonderful tonight for our 715 Hawaiian shirt hullabaloo. It's happening at the Brewing Project. You're invited. Food trucks and beverages and Lays and luau stuff and fire dance from the Torch Sisters and so much more. It is tonight at the Brewing Project, 715 Hawaiian Shirt, Hullabaloo. You're invited.
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And it fits right in with A to Z. Amanda on Greatest Hits 98.1. Don McLean with a story song that speaks volumes about a country that's going to celebrate 250 years of birthday here. 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
1: Well, good morning. Here's what we're learning today as we land at the end of a work week and on the brink of Memorial Day weekend. We'll start with headlines that stay pretty close to our area, with the Wisconsin Department of Justice sharing some more details about an officer-involved shooting in Eau Claire County. Sheriff's deputies were responding to a three-vehicle accident. This was early May in the town of Union when one person involved in that accident ran from the scene. Deputy Joseph Wallum pursued that suspect, later identified as Kelly Whalen. When Wallum caught up with Whalen, the DOJ says the suspect pulled a knife on him and the officer fatally shot them. That incident remains under investigation. Well, if you're on the house hunt, you're digging deeper into the piggy bank. Home prices in our state continue to rise. A report from the Wisconsin Realtors Association shows the median price of homes increased 6.3% year over year in April, with typical homes now hanging out at about $340,000. Though we still see home sales up 7.4% during the same time period due to some slightly lower mortgage rates. If we look to balance it out, experts say available housing needs to increase by 62% to reach what they would call a balanced market. Well, with our finger on the pulse of healthcare changing here locally, Mayo Clinic Health System expands in Eau Claire, saying they'll break ground next spring on a planned surgical and procedural building. The early plan calls for a six-floor development and doors would open there 2029, sometime in the fall. And did you hear about the record that was recently broken on Mount Everest? Over 270 people climbed it on a single day this week. And I get excited if I can check two things off a to-do list in one day. Show-offs.
2: The world's tallest peak soars over 29,000 feet between Nepal and China and attracts mountain climbers from all over the world. The most hikers to climb Everest in a single day had been 223, set back in 2019. The head of Nepal's Expedition Operators Association says that record was broken this week when 274 people climbed to the top. Nepal's Department of Tourism, however, puts the number at about 250 and says that they're waiting for climbers to return and provide evidence of their claim before confirming the new record. I'm Mark Mayfield.
1: 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And as Abraham Lincoln reminds us, a nation that does not honor its heroes will not long endure. To all those who gave some, and to the some who gave all, we appreciate, honor, and continue to be in debt to you. From our 715newsroom.com, I'm Morgan McCarthy.
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0: Guess Who with an A song, also a song about an American woman. It is basically dissing the whole draft dodger campaign that was going on, the migration from America to Canada back in Vietnam wartime. That's what that song is all about. American Woman, Guess Who, on Greatest Hits 98.1. A to Z Weekend, brought to you by Wisconsin Credit Union. We're going to see you one way or another over the weekend here. It might be at the parade over at in downtown Eau Claire, the Memorial Day Parade in downtown Eau Claire on Monday, about 9:30. That takes place. It might be over at the Billy Noss Memorial Game with the Eau Claire Cavaliers, Eau Claire Bears. That is Monday afternoon, and that's at Carson Park. It could be Tuesday. Could be Tuesday at the Express. Big opening week baseball game with Midwest Family, Eau Claire against the Fond du Lac Dock Spiders. So that's about a 7 o'clock game on Tuesday night. So might see you there, or it could be anywhere else. It could wherever you go, wherever I'm going, wherever you're going. We're both going to be doing the same thing. We're bringing along Greatest Hits 98.1 so we can follow A to Z. Can you believe it? We're still in the A's right now. I don't think we're going to get quite to the B's until maybe Kirk Anthony time a little later on.
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7: After an off day yesterday, the Brewers will be back in action tonight as they return home to face the Dodgers in a big Memorial Day weekend series between two first-place teams. Entering today's game, the Brewers are 29-18 on the season, while the Dodgers are 31-19. Starting tonight for the Brewers will be rookie Logan Henderson, who is looking for his second win on the season. First pitch for tonight's game is at 6:40. The Twins, meanwhile, will begin a series against the Red Sox in Boston. First pitch for that game is at 6:10. And some of the high school playoff brackets have been released. Locally, some high seeds include Altoona as a 2 seed in Division 2. In Division 3, Fall Creek is a 1 seed, while Boyceville and Elk Mound are 2 seeds, and Eau Claire Emanuel Lutheran is a 1 seed in Division 4. To view all the brackets, just visit WIAAWI.org. For Sports Talk 105.1, I'm Dan Casper.
0: It's 8:31, Greatest Hits 98.1. One more additional sad note to pass along with regard to sports and the greater world, for that matter, with a big-time celebrity in NASCAR. Kyle Busch has passed away at the age of 41. Serious, sudden illness that took place. In fact, he was working in the Chevrolet simulator on Wednesday, and then he collapsed and was hospitalized and now has passed away at the age of 41, shocking the NASCAR world. And what a run that Kyle Busch had with his career. Two championships, 63 wins in the Cup Series, good for ninth all-time. Most consecutive seasons with a win, 19. And the all-time record holder for wins at both the NASCAR O'Reilly Auto Parts Series with 102 and the NASCAR Craftsman Truck Series with 69. Kyle Busch has passed away at the age of 41.
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Summertime and baseball go together naturally. So naturally, Greatest Hits 98.1 heads to Carson Park for Midwest Family Night with the Eau Claire Express on Tuesday, May 26th. 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Luke Anthony will sing the national anthem, and the first pitch is at 7.05 p.m. We'll see you at the ballpark on May 26th as part of the best summer ever with Greatest Hits 98.1.

0: Greatest Hits 98.1. So that's kind of doubling up on the whole A to Z thing. That's an A group, Aerosmith. A group in many ways, more than one there, starting with A there, and the song Angel, also starting with A on an A to Z weekend with Murph here at Greatest Hits 98.1. On this Friday morning, I invite you to go to Win Stuff and get in on winning things like tickets to Summer Jam, tickets to One Fest, Micon Cinema tickets, Rock Falls Raceway tickets, Eau Claire Cavaliers baseball tickets, Eau Claire Express baseball tickets, Summer Fest tickets for Milwaukee. 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

0: Greatest Hits 98.1, Def Leppard, Animal, A to Z Weekend on Greatest Hits 98.1. We're going to set aside some of our specialty programming, like our Top 5 at 5 and 10 Great Songs from a Great Year. We're going to rest that this weekend. And in fact, I think a few of us on the regular shifts are maybe going to take Monday off and have some of our other very talented folks step in on that day. So you can be listening for them. But we are going to continue with Casey's American Top 40. We'll have that tomorrow. We'll take you back to 1975, 7 to 10 tomorrow. And then Sundays, it's the 80s, 6 to 10 a.m., 1984 this Sunday. Morgan McCarthy in the 715 Newsroom. What's up, Morgan?
1: Well, good morning. Here's what we're learning today as we land at the end of a work week and on the brink of Memorial Day weekend. We'll start with headlines that stay pretty close to our area, with the Wisconsin Department of Justice sharing some more details about an officer-involved shooting in Eau Claire County. Sheriff's deputies were responding to a three-vehicle accident. This was early May in the town of Union, when one person involved in that accident ran from the scene. Deputy Joseph Wallum pursued that suspect, later identified as Kelly Whalen. When Wallum caught up with Whalen, the DOJ says the suspect pulled a knife on him and the officer fatally shot them. That incident remains under investigation. Well, if you're on the house hunt, you're digging deeper into the piggy bank. Home prices in our state continue to rise. A report from the Wisconsin Realtors Association shows the median price of homes increased 6.3% year over year in April, with typical homes now hanging out at about $340,000. Though we still see home sales up 7.4% during the same time period due to some slightly lower mortgage rates. If we look to balance it out, experts say available housing needs to increase by 62% to reach what they would call a balanced market. Well, with our finger on the pulse of healthcare changing here locally, Mayo Clinic Health System expands in Eau Claire, saying they'll break ground next spring on a planned surgical and procedural building. The early plan calls for a six-floor development, and doors would open there 2029, sometime in the fall. And did you hear about the record that was recently broken on Mount Everest? Over 270 people climbed it on a single day this week. And I get excited if I can check two things off a to-do list in one day. Show-offs.
2: The world's tallest peak soars over 29,000 feet between Nepal and China and attracts mountain climbers from all over the world. The most hikers to climb Everest in a single day had been 223, set back in 2019. The head of Nepal's Expedition Operators Association says that record was broken this week when 274 people climbed to the top. Nepal's Department of Tourism, however, puts the number at about 250 and says that they're waiting for climbers to return and provide evidence of their claim before confirming the new record. I'm Mark Mayfield.
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greatest hits, 98.18 Z Weekend. Not only are we not done with the A's, we're not even done with the Anothers. We've got more Another songs coming up. In fact, Kirk will have some of those for you coming up after 9 on Greatest Hits 98.1. Make it a great Memorial Day weekend. Remember those who've fallen so we can have the freedoms that we have. Fly the flag. If you can, get out to the parade. Be safe this weekend. Another one bites the dust. It's Queen with Murph in the Morning.

Greatest Hits 98.1. We are doing our A to Z weekend, playing our entire music library from A all the way to Z. It started with A Hard Day's Night from the Beatles. So we just finished the A's with Journey right there. We get to start the B's with a band that is coming to Summer Jam in just a few weeks. This is Styx and Babe on an A to Z weekend.

0: B is for bicycle. 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Too bad, Mr. Bear. 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
9: Intervals of clouds and sunshine can be expected through the day as breezy winds develop out of the east-southeast. Meanwhile, high temperatures will be seasonable up around 70. Heading into tonight, mostly cloudy. You could see a few stray rain showers developing, especially late. We'll cool down to a low of 52. Otherwise, for the holiday weekend, we are tracking just a small chance of rain showers tomorrow before temperatures warm up into the 80s by Memorial Day. On 13 First Alert, meteorologist Derek Dahlman.
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0: knows when to go out, and he knows when to stay in and get things done. 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

Again, not the happiest of songs from the OJs right there. It is an A to Z weekend here on Greatest Hits 98.1, playing our music library from A all the way to Z. We are in the early part of the B's portion with MJ. 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

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It is Memorial Day weekend. Hope you can join us tonight as we kick it all off at the Brewing Project downtown Eau Claire with a 715 Hawaiian shirt. Hullabaloo. You can wear a Hawaiian shirt if you want, not required, but fun is. 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We'll have food trucks and some delicious beverages from the Brewing Project. 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Here's Paul McCartney and Wings on an A to Z weekend. Stuck.

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15: Intervals of clouds and sunshine can be expected through the day as breezy winds develop out of the east-southeast. Meanwhile, high temperatures will be seasonable up around 70. Heading into tonight, mostly cloudy. You could see a few stray rain showers developing, especially late. We'll cool down to a low of 52. Otherwise, for the holiday weekend, we are tracking just a small chance of rain showers tomorrow before temperatures warm up into the 80s by Memorial Day. On 13 First Alert, meteorologist Derek Dahlman.
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0: 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We are doing it once again. It is a Memorial Day tradition. It's an A to Z weekend, playing the music library that we have from A all the way to Z. We're in the B's with Elton John.
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We are doing an A to Z weekend, and there is a Billy Joel biopic in the works. It is from the perspective of his very first manager, Irwin Mazur. There's a small problem with it. Billy Joel wants nothing to do with it, and he's not giving the film permission to use any of his music. So that could be fun. It's an A to Z weekend with Billy Joel.

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Greatest Hits 98.1. We are doing an A to Z weekend. And I'm discovering that Michael Jackson had a lot of songs in the A's and the B's. Just a whole bunch of them. Of course, you know, you look at his music library, it's kind of big. 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
7: Intervals of clouds and sunshine can be expected through the day as breezy winds develop out of the east-southeast. Meanwhile, high temperatures will be seasonable up around 70. Heading into tonight, mostly cloudy. You could see a few stray rain showers developing, especially late. We'll cool down to a low of 52. Otherwise, for the holiday weekend, we are tracking just a small chance of rain showers tomorrow before temperatures warm up into the 80s by Memorial Day. On 13 First Alert, meteorologist Derek Dahlman.
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Very smooth ending to that one from Queen. Very smooth beginning to this one. It is an A to Z weekend, the band Heatwave giving us Boogie Nights.

Summertime and baseball go together naturally. So naturally, Greatest Hits 98.1 heads to Carson Park for Midwest Family Night with the Eau Claire Express on Tuesday, May 26th. 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Luke Anthony will sing the national anthem, and the first pitch is at 7.05 p.m. We'll see you at the ballpark on May 26th as part of the best summer ever with Greatest Hits 98.1.

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This guy was on The Late Show with Stephen Colbert on Wednesday nights. Did The Streets of Minneapolis. Bruce Springsteen. It's all part of an A to Z weekend here on Greatest Hits 98.1.

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We are doing an A to Z weekend, so we will not be doing our number one at noon, which we normally do around this time. Let's get back to the Bees with Supertramp and their title cut off their album,

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5: Intervals of clouds and sunshine can be expected through the day as breezy winds develop out of the east-southeast. Meanwhile, high temperatures will be seasonable up around 70. Heading into tonight, mostly cloudy. You could see a few stray rain showers developing, especially late. We'll cool down to a low of 52. Otherwise, for the holiday weekend, we are tracking just a small chance of rain showers tomorrow before temperatures warm up into

0: 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On 13 First Alert, meteorologist Derek Dahlman.
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things I love about this weekend, as we're doing an A to Z weekend here on Greatest Hits 98.1, there are songs that we're hearing that we don't hear too often. Like that one from Stories, Brother Louie. Here's Brown Eyed Girl, Like It Needs an Intro, on this A to Z weekend.

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0: 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So naturally, Greatest Hits 98.1 heads to Carson Park for Midwest Family Night with the Eau Claire Express on Tuesday, May 26th. 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Luke Anthony will sing the national anthem, and the first pitch is at 7:05 p.m. We'll see you at the ballpark on May 26th as part of the best summer ever with Greatest Hits 98.1.
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All right. It's an A to Z weekend here on Greatest Hits 98.1 Blondie. Helping us fill your Memorial Day weekend. A little Call Me. 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That's all she's doing. 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

Rated Sense 98.1. We are doing an A to Z weekend. One of the anomalies, one of the weird things about this weekend, we can have back-to-back songs that are the same song, but typically they're from different artists. This time through, it is from the same artist. That one was the studio version. This one, a live version from Elton John on an A to Z weekend. Goodbye.

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13: Intervals of clouds and sunshine can be expected through the day as breezy winds develop out of the east-southeast. Meanwhile, high temperatures will be seasonable up around 70. Heading into tonight, mostly cloudy. You could see a few stray rain showers developing, especially late. We'll cool down to a low of 52. Otherwise, for the holiday weekend, we are tracking just a small chance of rain showers tomorrow before temperatures warm up into the 80s by Memorial Day. On 13 First Alert, meteorologist Derek Dahlman.
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We are doing an A to Z weekend, and this song just screams baseball. And, well, hope you can join us Tuesday. It's Midwest Family Eau Claire Night with the Eau Claire Express, Carson Park in Eau Claire. Gates open 6:05. We'll have those scheduled magnets. Luke will be singing the national anthem before the game. And 7:05, the Express take on the Fond du Lac Dock Spiders. Love that. It is an A to Z weekend. John Fogerty in center field on Greatest Hits 98.1.

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Greatest Hits 98.1, and apparently we are hanging out in China currently during this A to Z weekend. We are playing our music library A all the way to Z, and we'll have some numbers thrown in as well. Thanks for hanging out with us on your Memorial Day weekend. China Grove, the Dewey's on an A to Z weekend.

Greatest Hits 98.1. John Murphy in the morning. Happy A to Z weekend. We're doing songs in alphabetical order. We're in the C's right now, as you might have gathered. Come and Get Your Love. Next up, Come Monday, when we'll, in all likelihood, wrap up our A to Z weekend. Keep listening to find out when we end.

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11: Intervals of clouds and sunshine can be expected through the day as breezy winds develop out of the east-southeast. Meanwhile, high temperatures will be seasonable up around 70. Heading into tonight, mostly cloudy. You could see a few stray rain showers developing, especially late. We'll cool down to a low of 52. Otherwise, for the holiday weekend, we are tracking just a small chance of rain showers tomorrow before temperatures warm up into the 80s by Memorial Day. On 13 First Alert, meteorologist Derek Dahlman.
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Summertime and baseball go together naturally. So naturally, Greatest Hits 98.1 heads to Carson Park for Midwest Family Night with the Eau Claire Express on Tuesday, May 26th. 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Luke Anthony will sing the national anthem, and the first pitch is at 7.05 p.m. We'll see you at the ballpark on May 26th as part of the best summer ever with Greatest Hits 98.1.

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So those are the crazy songs in our A to Z weekend. 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

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We're a couple hours away from the 715 Hawaiian Shirt Hullabaloo at the Brewing Project. Starts at 5. Be food trucks there. You can get some Hawaiian food while you're there. Tonight, we'll have a special fire dance from the Torch Sisters at dusk. 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And as you drive to and from, make sure you listen to us as we continue on our A to Z weekend. We're in the seas. Cool to be kind there from Nick Lowe, and now Crush on You from the Twin Cities' own, the Jets, on Greatest Hits 98.1.

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6: Intervals of clouds and sunshine can be expected through the day as breezy winds develop out of the east-southeast. Meanwhile, high temperatures will be seasonable up around 70. Heading into tonight, mostly cloudy. You could see a few stray rain showers developing, especially late. We'll cool down to a low of 52. Otherwise, for the holiday weekend, we are tracking just a small chance of rain showers tomorrow before temperatures warm up into the 80s by Memorial Day. On 13 First Alert, meteorologist Derek Dahlman.
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Greatest Hits 98.1 on this A2C weekend. So that's our first D song. And you're going, whoa, whoa, whoa, wait. That's Do You Think I'm Sexy, right? D-O. You may already know this. It's D-A. Do You Think I'm Sexy is how Rod Stewart spelled it. So it goes at the beginning of our Ds. Now on to Dancing in the Dark. Bruce Springsteen on an A2C weekend on Greatest Hits 98.1.

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I'm Luke Anthony. We're in the D's now, from Daydream Believer to December 1963, the Four Seasons.

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9: Intervals of clouds and sunshine can be expected through the day as breezy winds develop out of the east-southeast. Meanwhile, high temperatures will be seasonable up around 70. Heading into tonight, mostly cloudy. You could see a few stray rain showers developing, especially late. We'll cool down to a low of 52. Otherwise, for the holiday weekend, we are tracking just a small chance of rain showers tomorrow before temperatures warm up into the 80s by Memorial Day. On 13 First Alert, meteorologist Derek Dahlman.
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Greatest Hits 98.1. A reminder that our 715 Hawaiian shirt hullabaloo begins at the top of the hour. Starts at 5 o'clock. The Brewing Project. A lot of food trucks going to be there. A lot of Hawaiian shirts are going to be worn there. If you got one, wear it. If you don't have one, fine. Come by anyway. There's going to be a special fire dance from the Torch Sisters at dusk tonight at the Brewing Project. Our summer kickoff in person, the 715 Hawaiian shirt hullabaloo. Our summer kickoff on the radio is this A to Z weekend. In the D's, we're up to Diamond Girl, Seals, and Crofts.

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Well, we're in the do's right now. 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
7: Intervals of clouds and sunshine can be expected through the day as breezy winds develop out of the east-southeast. Meanwhile, high temperatures will be seasonable up around 70. Heading into tonight, mostly cloudy. You could see a few stray rain showers developing, especially late. We'll cool down to a low of 52. Otherwise, for the holiday weekend, we are tracking just a small chance of rain showers tomorrow before temperatures warm up into the 80s by Memorial Day. On 13 First Alert, meteorologist Derek Dahlman.
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Don't tune away because got a lot of dope songs to go. Don't Fear the Reaper. Now, Don't Forget Me when I'm gone.

Summertime and baseball go together naturally. So naturally, Greatest Hits 98.1 heads to Carson Park for Midwest Family Night with the Eau Claire Express on Tuesday, May 26th. 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Luke Anthony will sing the national anthem, and the first pitch is at 7.05 p.m. We'll see you at the ballpark on May 26th as part of the best summer ever with Greatest Hits 98.1.

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By the way, a reminder, our 715 Hawaiian shirt hullabaloo is underway. 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

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So first we had Don't Stop, then Don't Stop Till You Get Enough. 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
11: Intervals of clouds and sunshine can be expected through the day as breezy winds develop out of the east-southeast. Meanwhile, high temperatures will be seasonable up around 70. Heading into tonight, mostly cloudy. You could see a few stray rain showers developing, especially late. We'll cool down to a low of 52. Otherwise, for the holiday weekend, we are tracking just a small chance of rain showers tomorrow before temperatures warm up into the 80s by Memorial Day. On 13 First Alert, meteorologist Derek Dahlman.
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Having an A to Z dream right now. 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

0: Summertime and baseball go together naturally. So naturally, Greatest Hits 98.1 heads to Carson Park for Midwest Family Night with the Eau Claire Express on Tuesday, May 26th. 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